0: Welcome to One Friday Fights. We begin with three-minute rounds of strawweight Muay Thai. Introducing first, fighting out of the blue corner, training out of Team Matizatu, with a fight record of 31 wins and 5 losses, an 86% win rate. Representing Russia, Natalia Korolyanenko-Diachenkova. And introducing her opponent, fighting out of the red corner, training out of Ayutthaya, with a fight record of 40 wins and 9 losses, an 82% win rate. Representing
1: 场上裁判瓦塔拉崩帕主裁。
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2: Ready, time.
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0: gentlemen, after 1 minute and 17 seconds in the first round, your referee has called a stop to this contest. Your winner, by way of knockout, Natalia Dijakova!
1: 首回合的 KO, 娜塔莉亚老将拿下一场大胜。恭喜老将。

0: gentlemen, after 17 seconds in the third round, your referee has called a stop to this contest. Your winner, by way of knockout, Ahsoon No!
1: 第三回合开局的 KO， 阿松诺伊拿下比赛的胜利，恭喜阿松诺伊。

0: 这次甚至可以说是前面的伤痛的累计，自己卧倒在地的。这几拳看似还是打在防御壁上的。
1: Ladies and gentlemen, after 52 seconds in the second round, your referee has called a stop to this contest. Your winner, by way of technical knockout, Fei!
0: 第二回合 TKO, 恭喜法师。

Ladies and gentlemen, after three rounds of battle, we turn now to the judges' scorecards. All three judges have scored this contest in favor of your winner by unanimous decision, Cesar!

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2: This match was presented to you by Tumi. And now to present the belt for this match, we have the chairman and CEO of One Championship, Mr. Chatri Sitjotong. Ladies and gentlemen, your referee, Mr. Ilias Delapsis, has called a stop to this contest after 1 minute and 28 seconds in the second round for your winner by way of technical knockout.And new One Heavyweight Kickboxing World Grand Prix Champion Roman.
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0: 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Your winner, by way of knockout, Glenn Baca.
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1: Coming up, we have three-minute rounds of strawweight kickboxing. Introducing first, fighting out of the blue corner, training.Cross Point Kichijoji, with a fight record of 10 wins and 4 losses. Representing Japan, Ryuki Kawano. And introducing his opponent, fighting out of the red corner, training out of Silk Muay Thai, with a fight record of 10 wins and 1 loss. Representing Mexico.

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1: 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All three judges have called this contest in favor of your winner by unanimous decision. Let's see.
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1: We have 3 3-minute rounds of flyweight Muay Thai. Introducing first, fighting out of the blue corner, he is a Rotten Leonard Stadium Muay Thai World Champion, training at a Man Up Gym, representing Thailand, John Green. Introducing his opponent, fighting out of the red corner, training out of Tide Cao Cao, with a fight record of 59 wins and 19 losses, a 76% win rate. Representing Thailand, Pet Mung Si.
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3: 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Ready. 出。
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0: Ladies and gentlemen, after three rounds of battle, we turn now to the judges' scorecards. All three judges
1: 一致判定了
0: have called this contest in favor of your winner by unanimous decision. Pat蒙斯，
1: 恭喜佩吉蒙斯里一致判定拿下比赛的胜利。这场比赛也相当于是重回到胜利者的行列当中了。

We have three-minute rounds of flyweight kickboxing. Introducing first, fighting out of the blue corner, training out of Team Teppan, with a fight record of 7 wins and 3 losses. Representing Joe

0: Ladies and gentlemen, after 2 minutes and 32 seconds in the first round, your referee has called a stop to this contest. Your winner, by way of knockout, Kazutaro Yamazaki!
1: 恭喜山崎一央首回合终结拿下比赛的胜利。

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1: Ladies and gentlemen, after three rounds of battle, we turn now to the judges' scorecards. All three judges have called this contest in favor of your winner by unanimous decision. Good Pong!
0: 最终是鲲鹏一致判定拿下比赛的胜利。鲲鹏这样的一个远打迎击反击，贴近以后进内围，这样的一个战术呢，贯彻了满全场，表现也相当不错。

0: magic. The magic because it is the only tomb that was found completely intact. It really, all of this made Tutankhamun to be in the most famous, important discovery on Earth.
1: This perfect perfect mask with Cairo nearby the Gizeh Tower, in the subsequent centuries, gradually became the most famous symbol of ancient Egypt.最为世人所知的符号，从三星堆到帝王谷，与两件金面具长久相守的两条大河，也串起了人类对于自身文明线索的长久追寻和相互比照。

0: But the line was important to all of us. In ancient times, you could go to drink, irrigate your land, transportation linking ancient Egypt and Aswan with Egypt. It was the most important thing. As Herodotus said, Egypt is the gift of the Nile.
1: 在这片土地上，种植小麦的历史已有数千年。尼罗河水的滋养，让小麦在这个沙漠国度的生长成为可能。当地人懂得用小树枝，在这种太阳饼坯的表面割口，让发酵面团的内部压力充分释放，以保持面包的最佳造型状态。头顶的太阳将帮助面包发酵，而面包炉是由尼罗河岸边的粘土制成的。